0: MDR Jump. 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
1: 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I look so good, you look so good. Maybe we should all leak it together. Yeah. You only live once. Let the people see.

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0: 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Just damn. Simple plan. God damn.